much for coming to the concert. Hope you like it. Good night.

Balloon on guitar. Tommy Mars on keyboards. Up there. Bill Singletary, Tim Bosley on drums.

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0: bang. 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Then the sucker just laughed and said, put it away, you know how to run. Now what you gonna say? You ain't like Chris.
1: Yeah, titties and all.
0: Well, what about the beer then?
1: I'm pretty cans this tall.
0: Even her boots.
1: To you.
0: Shit, you must have been hungry.
1: Yeah, this is true.
0: Don't they pay you good for the stuff that you do?
1: Well, you know, I can't complain when the checks come through.
0: Well, I want my prison.
1: Yeah.
0: I want my beer, so you just mark her back up. You know, result, do you hear?
1: Listen, throw it out your ass, motorcycle man. I mean, I am the devil. Do you understand? What will you give me for your titties and beer? Don't you notice this little contract here?
0: You're goddamn right, too, son of a whore. That's about the only reason I learned, right?
1: Oh, that's right, too.
0: Give me that paper. Bet your horns I'll sign because I need a beer in this titty squeezing time.
1: Man, you can't fool me. You ain't that damn
0: bad. Yeah.
1: You should have seen some of the souls that I had. Man, that was you the most interesting that I knew, too. And both of those suckers was.
0: Well, let's make a deal if you think that's true. I mean, you're supposed to be the devil, so what you gonna do?

Two things, and those things are titties and beer, titties and beer, titties and beer.

Okay, gather around.

0: Howdy, folks. Welcome to the wonderful Nebworth Festival, ladies and gentlemen. What, you're waving to me, isn't that fun? Now look, we're going to do what you call your sound check. This is how you find out whether or not all the microphones are working. We do this very scientifically and systematically. That is to say, one by one, each member of our rocking teenage combo is simultaneously sound checked and introduced to each one of you. And now, ladies and gentlemen, if you'll just watch right over here, this is Ed Mann. He's playing the percussion, and he also has to check his microphone.
1: Feedback is at an incredible level. Does it work? Does it work?
0: What doesn't work?
1: I said, does it work?
0: Oh, well, what's the difference?
1: Know.
0: It's a pop festival. It never works. Ladies and gentlemen, Peter Wolf on keyboards.

0: little nearsighted.
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You're an Italian. Huh? 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
0: It's good for you.
1: I'm holding it.
0: It's good for you.
1: I'm holding it.
0: Let go of it now.

0: 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Actually, that got me just about as evil as an Eskimo boy can be. So, therefore, I reached down, and I picked down, and I scooped down, and I gathered up a generous mitten full of the deadly
1: yellow snow.
0: The deadly yellow snow from right there where the huskies go. And then I proceeded to rub it all into his beady little eyes with a vigorous circular motion hitherto unknown to the citizens of Nebworth, but destined to take the place of the mud shark in your mythology. The vigorous circular motion, rub it! Then I pounced. And I pounced again. And I jumped up and down the chest of a... Great googly moogly, I injured the fur trapper. Yep, I put the hurt on him, all right. It was then that he knew something dreadful was wrong, because he turned around and he said...

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He took a dog to a snow cone and stuffed it in my other eye. And the husky wee-wee, I mean the doggy wee-wee, has blinded me. And shittery, I can't see temporarily. Well, look here. The fur trapper was in dire straits, as they

say in the trade, and it was at that particular moment in time and space that the silly son of a bitch remembered that ancient Eskimo legend wherein it is written on whatever it is that they write it on up there that if anything bad ever happens to your eyes as the result of some sort of conflict with anyone named Nanook, that you have to go trudging across the tundra, mile after mile, trudging across the tundra, right down to the parish of St. Alfonso. St. Alfonso is the patron saint of the smelt fishermen of Portuguese extraction. And now, ladies and gentlemen, it's the dynamic and partially parboiled Ed Mann to play the cute little lick that takes us to Alfonso country. Take it away, Ed.

Vinny, Artie, Tommy, Ikey, Denny, Petey, Eddie, and Frankie. Thank you and goodbye.

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Now, you guys know the ropes. I mean, you're a professional about this. You've probably been coming to these festivals since you were that big and everything. Some of you might even have even been conceived around here someplace. So you know that at this part of the show, this is when the band comes out and plays their hits and so forth. But we're not going to do that. We got a new song for you. It's a nice song. Won't take much of your energy to comprehend it. And you can tap your foot to it. So give a little listen to Ike as he sings you this charming melody entitled Bamboozled by Love. One, two, three.

Coming shortly, we have the Tubes. But before then, I have a message here for Doreen Clive from Sheffield. Would you go to the press area on the left of the stage? Doreen Clive from Sheffield.

Würde sie bitte die Zigarette ausmachen?

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0: Hello, hello. Ladies and gentlemen, those of you who speak English will know what I am saying. The rest of you may have a little trouble with this. But here's the deal. We came in from Vienna last night, and the trucks with the equipment arrived just a little while ago. We're going to make sure that everything works properly before we play. And you will have a full concert, and so will the second audience for the second show also have a full concert. And if you'll be patient and wait so that we can make sure that everything works good, the concert will sound good. If you start making noise and clapping your hands and whistling, we will be forced to start playing and make it sound bad. Get the picture? Okay. So, this part of the show that we're doing right now is what we usually do in the afternoon before anybody comes to the show. We spend 3 hours every day setting up the equipment and making sure that it works. Now you get to see what we have to do every day. You get to see the bad part of it. So we'll get the members of the group out on stage and we'll test all the equipment and you'll be in on every last detail of it. So Brian, are you ready for Chester's kick yet? Hey, ladies and gentlemen, Chester's kick. Now let's move along to George. You receiving him? Not receiving George. And we have no monitors. Wait, there is something coming out? Yes. Wink, wink. Yes, there is a monitor. Can you turn it up? Wink. Okay, wink, wink, wink, wink. Wink. Yes, hey. Audible. Good job.
1: Only I have no talk back.
0: See, we got the bass. Good Lord. 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Where's Rocky? Which one is Rocky? Where's Rocky? 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

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Tom Fowler on bass. George Duke on keyboards. Try the grand piano. A little bit more on the grand piano. And the Hammond organ. Okay, that works. And back here in the distance with a little jerkin and the big tits and the mallets in her hand is Ruth Underwood on percussion. Play the vibes some more. I don't think they're coming out. Keep playing the vibes. Okay, marimba. 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Okay, timpani.

0: the small percussion again, Ruth.
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0: Okay, we're going to start off with some stuff from the Uncle Meat album. 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

0: Okay, we have something new for you now. Same to you, folks. We're gonna do a special medley of three new events. The new events are entitled Don't Eat the Yellow Snow, St. Alfonso's Pancake Breakfast, and Farther Oblivion. So let's check and make sure that George's vocal mic is on.
1: What the?
0: George is happening, so.
1: 3, 4.
0: Wildman Fisher is Los Angeles.

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1: 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I turned around and I said, oh, oh. And she looked at me and she said, because she was perturbed by now, she said, watch out where the Huskies go. Don't you eat that yellow snow. 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

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I said,

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Because after I had gathered up a generous bin full of the deadly yellow snow from out behind my igloo, I proceeded to pounce. 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

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And the husky wee wee has blinded me temporarily, and I can't see. Fur trapper, concerned as he was, because there was a good monster movie on TV that night, he knew he was going to miss it. He had to get his eyes fixed up. So he remembered a legend that he had heard as a youth at fur trapper school, where they told him, if an Eskimo ever jumps bad on you and stuffs a dog dew snow cone in your eye, the only way that this terrible affliction can be cured is by a quick trip down to the Columbia River Delta to St. Alfonso's Parish, patron saint of the smelt fishermen. And when you get there, you have to look up a mysterious man of the cloth known to the world as Father Vivian Oblivion. He's your connection for the dog dew defliction. And the idea is, if you're a deflected fur trapper, you have to trudge across the tundra. You gotta trudge on along across the tundra till you get down to St. Alfonso Parish. And when you get there, you have to wait around until Father Vivian Oblivion has a special pancake breakfast

Say nothing, those pancake breakfast.

still low. O Lord, where I, liberated and released from its little cardboard container that was squatting firmly in the pantry of the St. Alfonso Parish down there on the Columbia River Delta, where I freed the margarine, which is spelled M for the majesty of the margarine itself. A for Appleton, Wisconsin. R for Rye Crisp. Hyphen, which could also be used as a... What did you say? Oh yeah, the hyphen can be used for a dildo, for a deranged lightning bug. Then there's the J of margarine, which the J stands for juniper, which is the odor producing element in the bottle of gin. And then U stands for underpants, which is what Bruce Fowler used to keep in his trombone case. And then H, pencil, that's right. Pencil, which should have a 3 in front of it. There's another hyphen, simply because margarine has 2 hyphens in it, and then you have R again for blessed relief. Yeah. And then you have E to the 14th power, which will make the bankers happy. And then you have N, which is a number, really sophisticated. And then you have E, pasted on the end of it, which is silent, and stick it all together in its bones. Margarine.

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I spit a little bit more on my left eye. And you never believe what happened to me. But what do you think would happen to somebody who smears some on this eye and some on that eye? A fucking crown appeared on my head, and somebody came in and said, "Good morning, Your Highness." But at that precise moment, there he was, in all of his illegitimate splendor, Father Vivian Oblivion, trotting down the street just like this. You know how some of those men of the cloth are. There he was.

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He was whipping up the batter for the pancakes of his flock. He was looking rather bleary, 'cause he forgot to watch.

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He was delighted as it stiffened

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They can draw crowds like that. They have a very good political machine behind them. And all these people gathered around, and Father Oblivion, with a pink thing sticking out the end of his sock, hoping nobody would notice, gives him a special secret signal that he picked up in divinity school. Goes something like this, hey. And then he says, bring the band on out. And voices. 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

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And Steve, can you turn the vocal up and the mono a little bit? It's down. Hello. That's a good question. Hello. 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All right, Cosmic Debris.

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If I was ready, willing, and able to pay him his regular fee, why he would drop all the rest of his pressing affairs.

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With the oil of Aphrodite and the dust of the Grand Wazoo, he said, you might not believe this little fella, but it'll cure your asthma too. 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

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We're gonna make something up, especially for Mother's Day. This is an instantaneous Mother's Day song. So ordinarily, I have somebody else in the band start the thing off, but tonight I'm gonna start it off myself. 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

Wahnsinn.

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Featuring Ray White on guitar.

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Terry Bozio on drums. Eddie Johnson on keyboard and violin. And the lovely Bianca on keyboard and vocals. 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

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Here it is. 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

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Fido, you must be punished for this. I asked you, I was nice to you, I feed you not a speck of cereal, and you reward me by not bringing those slippers. Jesus Christ, Jesus Christ! Fido, you're in for it tonight. This is New York. They want violence, brutality, perversion. Fido, you're in trouble. Step number one. Step number two. Step number three. And the dog is unquestionably

In the beginning, God made the light. How true that is. Shortly thereafter, God made three big mistakes. The first one was called the poodle. When the poodle was first constructed, it was a very attractive dog. This son of a bitch had hair evenly distributed all over it. Small, piquant, charming, canine-type body. It looked like all the other dogs. It was a nice dog. It didn't look like it had a funny haircut like this one. The modern contemporary disco poodle of your dreams. Then, God made two other mistakes. Mistake number two was roughly entitled Man. And mistake number three, guess what? It was called Woo Man. Well, this gets pretty deep. Let me organize myself. Now, the Woo Man looked upon the poodle with lust in her heart. And then she looked at the man and she knew right away that the man was a chump, you see. And that's why she turned to him and said in a very nice way, so as to induce him. She said, sucker, go get a job. And he immediately got up off of his booty, left the Garden of Eden, went out and got a job pushing a broom for about $1.298 an hour. He came back, gave his money to the Woo Man. The Woo Man took the money. She left the Garden of Eden and went directly to the nearest hardware store, got herself a pair of clippers, some scissors, and a pair of zircon-encrusted tweezers, and came back and did a J-O-B on the D-O-G, if you know what I'm talking about. She cleaned off all across his back here, really nice, got him on the thorax, did his medulla carefully, did a little work right around Liferax City here. Then she trimmed the legendary snout of the aforementioned poodle, being careful to reveal the succulent, moist, and delightful little black, teeny-weeny poodle lips. Then she took the dog and put him over by the side like this. She went over and she sat on his face. And somehow, I don't know how she managed to do this, but even in that position, the Woo Man was able to look deep into the poodle's eyes and say these words.

Direct from side one, cut one of our new LP, Suit Allures, available right after Halloween in your very own community. This is a song that deals with the delicate subject of higher education. And here's how we deal with it. The name of that song is You're Gonna Wind Up Working in a Gas Station.

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1: Why didn't you try?
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1: so lonely.

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1: The next song comes to you from the Ultimate Elsewhere. The name of this video is Mars Needs Women.

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1: Yeah, this is true.
0: Well, don't they pay you good? I mean, it's a civil service job for what you do.
1: Well, you know, I can't complain when the checks come through.
0: I want my Chrissy, you know, yeah. I want my beer. You just hoot her back out. Now, would you hear?
1: Listen, blow it out your...

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1: 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I mean, you're the devil. What you gonna do?
0: Wait a minute now.
1: Come on.
0: You wanna make a deal with me?
1: Sure, I'm such a deal. Let's make a deal.
0: Switch. Look. Now wait.
1: Let me put it to you very bluntly. You can have my soul.
0: You want me to?
1: It's a mean little sucker about 1,000 years old.
0: That old, huh?
1: And once you get it, you can't give it back. You have to keep it forever, and that's a natural path. Because I want beer.
0: Wait, there's
1: and I want
0: this kind
1: beer.
0: Wait,
1: and then I want some beer. And then I want hockey.
0: Wait a minute, man.
1: And then I want football,
0: wait
1: beer.
0: Wait,
1: and I want hockey.
0: No, wait, I don't know what you're talking about, man.
1: Some baseball.
0: Shit,
1: I want beer. I want a t-shirt with straps like this. I want my stomach to go way out really far. And then I want some chips. I want chips like this. I want some goddamn chips.
0: No!
1: I want some tentacles.
0: No, no,
1: give me some beer. Give me some chips. The world, she said.
2: I got this green beer with a couple of downs, and I'm gonna get drunk from this hockey clown.
1: She gave us a finger, it was rigid to sip. That's when the devil, he farted, and she went right over the cliff.
2: Oh, wow, this is the best I have ever been on.
1: Gosh, she had so much fun going down.

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This particular number is this is also on the new album. This is a song for lovers only. I know they have a lot of lovers in New York because many of them moved here from Virginia. Which is about the only way you're gonna get them. By the way, where are those titties and where's that beer? The name of this song is Black Napkins.

Oh, listen to this. I was in Philadelphia for the last 2 days. And the day before yesterday, I went on the Mike Douglas show. It's going to be on November 10th. And I played this song with Mike Douglas' studio orchestra. It's a good thing they were all Italians.

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Bye.

Patrick O'Hearn, Terry Bozio, Eddie Johnson, Bianca. Thank you very much for coming to the concert. Hope you enjoyed it. Happy holidays, warm up to you.

Ladies and gentlemen, I want to dedicate this song to an old friend of mine, Gary Mailman, who used to live here. But I'm sure that he'll appreciate this song. This goes out to Blinker Bob. This song was originally recorded by the Jayhawks on the Flash label in 1956 and then covered by the Cadets. Then eventually it was re-recorded by the New York Dolls. The name of this song is Stranded in the Jungle.

guys. Now listen. We got this other song. 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It's a slow song. We don't usually like to play slow songs for encore material because I know you guys don't want to get your rocks off in a hurry here. But this is something that I think you'll enjoy. The name of the song is, What's a Girl Like You Doing in a Place Like This?

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1: arm. 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
0: Well, my girlfriend makes it with a white mouth Gatorade bottle, while someone in the background could be screaming, you know what I mean?

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That's right. 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

0: over at me with a glazed eye and some bovine perspiration on her upper lip area. 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

0: 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Guess my aura, Dora.
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0: That's more like Dora. 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Right here on the floor. How much more? How much more? A lot more? Quite a bit more? On the floor? How about you, Flora? 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

54, it's a twist and prune in an arrogant gesture to the best of what the 20th century has to offer. That's right, Al Malkin is down there right now looking for a virgin with nice breath. Maybe it's you and you don't even know it.

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But on Sunday night TV, when there's nothing else to watch, there he is, looking good. 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

And he's got it all. And your invisible ass is up against the wall. The only thing you have not tried is the sport of chumps. That's suicide.

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If I was ready, willing, and able.

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With the oil of Aphrodite and the dust of the Grand Wazoo. He said, you might not believe this little fella, but it'll cure your asthma too.

Say, darling, can I buy you a drink? 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

The police will say you're under arrest, and then the judge would have him for a special guest. And then the DA will order a secret test. Stuff his pudgy little thumb in the side of his vest. Then they'll put out a call, yo, for the jury folks. And then the judge would say, no poo-poo jokes.

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Well, you guys are in a good mood tonight. You're sitting on ice, too. All right, folks. In case you did not know, we are doing voter registration here. And we will take a 1.5 hour intermission in the middle of the show. For those of you who didn't register coming in, play for about an hour and take a 1/2 hour break. Go out there and do it, then we'll finish the show. So, why thank you. All right, the name of this song is Stinkfoot. In the dark, for all the fingers crawling, under the water, where the shark bubbles glow. In the morning, by the radio, do the walls close in the suffocation? Ain't got no friends, and all the others they hate you. Does the life you've been leading gotta go? Let me straighten you out. That little place I knew. Now get your shoes and socks on, people, because it's right around the corner. We go out through the night in the whispering breeze into the place where the kicky mat.

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A whole load. Load o' laundry. 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You're ready? Laundry lunch. 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

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Yeah, load of laundry. 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
0: 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Mike Keneally. 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Robert Goulet. Someone tried to do me. That's Bruce Fowler. Paul Carman. 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Ed Mann. Robert Martin. And Scott Tunis. Okay. 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

Moth and Rats and Spot and Bobbit on the floor. 50 ugly looking soldiers, man.

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0: 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And then Klaus von Bülow says, I fuss and I cuss and I keep right on drinking till my eyes puff up and turn red.
1: Say, Gormit,
0: I drool on my shirt. I see if he's hurt, then I kick him again in the head. Yes, Lori, I just sort of kick him again in the head.
1: Hey,
0: kick him again in the head.
1: Boy,
0: kick him again in the head. Kick him again in the head.
1: Lonesome cowboy bird speaking at you.
0: My friends,
1: sorry about the mic.
0: Reconnection.

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0: 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The country's still a mess. Any of us out there, we've got some cleaning up to do. Especially when it comes to this guy. Get those sport coats on with the big lapels. They're back. They're fashionable again. Okay, let's look at some mug sheets from the suspects from the 80s. Admiral Poindexter, get back on Phineas the Cat where you belong. 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Oliver North, no secret government for you, buddy. 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You're through. 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
1: I mean.
0: Bush, you're still a wimp. I'm sorry. You're history. Deaver, Knobsticker, you're crooks. Book 'em, Dano. 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How did he get in the show? Get out of here. Reagan, you're asleep. Wake up. The country's in a mess. You're on your way out anyway, buddy. You're history, you're meat, you're through, you're vapor. You're baloney without the mayo, buddy. You're out of here. In fact, it's Robin Leach instead. I don't know why. Hey, fellas, take me to the bridge. 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

0: a leather band to go around my head. 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I will ask the Chamber of Commerce how to get to Hate Street and smoke an awful lot of dope. I will wander around barefoot.
1: Get worms from that, you know.
0: I will have a psychedelic gleam in my eye at all times.
1: Get worms from that, too.
0: I will love everyone.
1: Even George Bush?
0: I will love almost everyone. I will love the police as they kick the shit out of me on the street.
2: Freeze, Hibbit!
1: You know, they believe in the devil here in this town. The police force does. It said so on television this evening. They're fucked up, right?
0: But you know, Greg,
1: hey,
0: I will
1: say
0: live.
1: Rabbit.
0: No.
1: No?
0: I will go to a house.
1: All right.
0: That's what I'll
1: do. That's what Jimmy did.
0: Oh, Jesus. Maybe I won't.
1: Did he have a pickle?
0: I'll go to a house where there's a rock and roll band because, you know, oh, that's sweet, Ed. You know, the groups all live together, and I will join a rock and roll band. I will be their road manager.
1: We will call you Dwayne.
0: And I will stay there and whiffle. And I will get the crabs, but I won't care because...

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Hope you liked it. 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

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Bring the band on down, the Hammer Boys. 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I know you guys are in school and everything, getting that higher education. Takes a lot out of you. You're probably really tired and everything. You know, I really shouldn't ask this of you because, I mean, after all, audience participation is a primitive form of recreation. But, you see, it's part of my job to come out here and actually say this every once in a while. Now, we need audience participation on this song, and we're not kidding. Now, you don't have to go all the way. You don't have to go totally apeshit with this thing, but it would be appreciated if you'd kind of clap your hands and sing along as we go back to the beginning of the song. An attempt to whip you into a properly educated frenzy here tonight. You ready?

0: Wait a minute. 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No, no, look. Sorry, folks. We found somebody here that is educated to the point of total inhibition. Now, what's your name? All right, sorry. Karen. Come here, Karen. Come a little closer. No. Karen, it's all right. Karen, just right over here.
1: He's really a nice guy.
0: Now, Karen, I know you're probably a very nice person, but you're a little bit shy. Now, so that we can continue with the program, would you mind helping me sing this song?
2: I can't sing. I wish I could.
0: Neither can I, but look, I'm doing this for a living. Come on, Karen. Okay, it's really easy. It's only two words, all right? Dynamo, dynamo, dynamo. I know he can sing, but I want to see you do it. You're cuter than he is.
2: I really can't sing a note, really.
1: None of us can
0: sing. Then just say it. I'll go, dynamo.
2: Dynamo.
0: Dynamo.
2: Dynamo.
0: Dynamo.

All right. 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This consists of going on to the next song, which is entitled Camarillo Brillo. 1, 2, 3, 4.

Penny, Patty, Artie, Tommy, Denny, Petey, Eddie, and Frankie, and each and every one of you out there. Thanks for coming to the show. Probably see some of you back here at the second show. And I'll see the rest of you on television on the Saturday night show on this coming Saturday. And if you miss that, I'll see you at the Palladium. Good night.

0: Thank you.
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0: on bass. 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Little skinny Terry Ted Bozio on drums.
1: Well, you gotta listen, that's a couple of
0: on keyboards.

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There's no way that you're going to understand what this song is about. I mean, I give up. I mean, there's no way. I'll give you 3 clues. That's all you get. The first clue is... The second clue is... And clue number 3, and this is very important. And therefore, I say unto you, in the words of the immortal prophet, Schopenhauer, who croaked in his kitchen with no friends,

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But later, when the buzz tone came on, it became readily apparent that a second, perhaps a third entry had been made. Yes, we have ignition. Don't be alarmed, friends and neighbors. The English speaking part of our program will be kept to a minimum. Just use your imagination. Just pretend it was old time radio. I'm going to be again, baby. You can go if you do. That's true. 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

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Hey, hey. And so you worked the wall with Michael, which gave your back an awful strain. But you came back on Sunday for the gong show, but you forgot what I was saying.

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In today's rapidly changing world, rock groups appear every 14 or 15 minutes, utilizing some new promotional device. Some of these devices have been known to leave irreparable scars on the minds of foolish young consumers. One such case is seated before you. Little skinny Terry Ted Bozio, that cute little drummer. Terry recently fell in love with the publicity photo of a boy named Punky Meadows, lead guitar player from a group called Angel. In the photograph, Punky was seen with a beautiful shiny hairdo in a semi-profile which emphasized the pooched-out succulence of his insolent, pouting rictus, the sight of which drove the helpless young drummer

0: got out his boss and started cleaning his bag. 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And the sucker just laughed and said,
1: put it away, you know I ain't a lot. Now what you gonna say?
0: You ate my Chrissy?
1: Yeah, titties and all.
0: Well, what about the boots then?
1: Now with the cans be sold?
0: Even her boots?
1: Would I lie to you?
0: Shit, they must have been boots.
1: Yeah.
0: Budwig.
1: Excuse me. Yeah, this is true.
0: Budwig again. Now, come back. Even her boots?
1: Would I lie to you?
0: Shit, they must have been boots.
1: Yeah, this is true.
0: Don't they give you boots for what you all do?
1: Wait,

0: I want my Chrissy, and I want my beer, so you just barf it back up. Now, devil, do you hear?
1: Listen, blow out your tooth, motorcycle man. I mean, I am the devil. Do you understand?
0: Oh.
1: Just what will you give me for your titties and boots? I suppose you notice this little heel right here.
0: Goddamn right, you son of a food. That's the only reason I learned right food. No, this isn't going to work. We can't rhyme that stuff like that. It's just too degenerate. Now, wait a minute. You're goddamn right, you son of a whore. That's about the only reason I learned right food. Give me that paper. Bet your mask I'll sign because I need a beer and it's titty squeezing time.
1: Man, you can't fool me. You ain't that bad. Why? You should have seen some of the souls that I've had. There was Bill Huskinson and Agnew too. And both of those suckers was in you.
0: All right, let's make a deal if you think that's true.
1: What?
0: I mean, you're supposed to be the devil, so what you gonna do?
1: Wait a minute, hold on. You wanna make a deal with me?
0: Hey, of course I want to make a deal with you. Haven't you heard that the vagrants are getting back together over at Digby's house?
1: Wait a minute, that
0: kind of
1: makes me think twice about this whole thing.
0: Yeah, I know. Well, look, I'm going to put it to you very bluntly. You can have my soul. It's a mean little sucker about 1,000 years old. But once you get it, you can't give it back. You've got to keep it forever, and that's a natural fact.
1: Wait,
0: that's right.
1: This isn't going to work, man. I don't think I want to deal with you. I don't want you to sign my contact, man. I think you better call this thing off, you know?
0: Don't you like me anymore?
1: I think you're a little bit more than what I bargained for, you know?
0: Well, look, I'll tell you what, a deal on my soul. How about Monty
1: Buttwigs? Anything, man. Does it come with a little toilet paper for free?
0: Yeah, it does give you the toilet paper for free. And each individual sheet is autographed by Kona.
1: 250 pounds of
0: soul. That's right. Well, look, I'll tell you what, since you don't want my soul, why don't you just give me a little tit und Bier, tit und Bier, tit und Bier, tit und Bier, tit und Bier, tit und Bier, tit und Bier, tit 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

0: deal if you think that's true. 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Think about it. That's right. You can have my soul. It's a mean little sucker about 1,000 years old. But once you get it, you can't give it back. You gotta keep it forever, and that's a natural fact.
1: Well, that's what I was planning on.
0: Not only that, you have to keep it in Cleveland. Don't get into Cleveland, really. Man, don't you know how to make a deal?
1: Not in Cleveland.
0: Remember, Terry will eat anything, ladies and gentlemen. Even with that mask on, he'll eat anything.
1: That's why I cut the mouth out.
0: Look, I want to explain something to you. You know, I may look a little funny, you know, with this green shirt and everything, but I'm a normal person, you know? I mean, I have normal American interests. I like football, and I like hockey, and I like basketball, and I like beer, and I like tits, you know what I mean? Mostly the tits and the beer. So just give me some titties and beer, titties and beer, titties and beer, titties and beer, titties and beer, titties and beer, titties and beer, titties and beer, titties and beer, titties and beer, titties and beer, titties and beer, titties and beer, titties and beer, titties and beer, titties and beer, titties and beer, titties and beer, titties and beer, titties and beer, titties and beer, titties and beer, titties and beer, titties and beer, titties and beer, titties and beer, titties and beer, titties and beer, titties and beer, titties and beer, titties and beer, titties and beer, titties and beer, titties and beer, titties and beer, titties and beer, titties and beer, titties and beer, titties and beer, titties and beer, titties and beer, titties and beer, titties and beer, 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titties and beer, titties and beer, titties and beer, titties and beer, titties and beer, titties

song. This is a romantic number to sway you over tonight. This is also from our new album entitled Zubalores, a tender romantic Ohio kind of a ballad entitled Black Napkin.

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0: over to me with a glazed eye and some whole line perspiration on her upper lip area, and she said, now listen to this.
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0: What sort of thing we might this lady get high upon? 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

coming to the show. 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

0: ¡Qué bueno!
1: All you had with you was tush, tush, tush. That's all you had on your mind anyway. Everybody thinking about tush today. We were in the dressing room, and let me tell you, Lord have mercy.
0: Go through your amazing
1: grace at the beautiful haste and the taste of the tush, tush, tush. Well, listen, that's why I told you, Joe. Listen, I'm not going to try to bogart my way into nothing.
0: I can dig that.
1: Listen there, man.
0: I can dig
1: if it ain't sparkling and popping from the beginning, I just going to say, cancel, cancel, cancel.
0: But you ain't got to cancel.
1: Listen, no, I didn't necessarily cancel all the way. I said, now,
0: listen,
1: I said, if you change your mind, I said, if you change your mind after the show, you can go back. I said, you can come on back here. I said, I like that little hat you got on. It's kind of slow down. Don't get no snow on your head.
0: We all stand on the
1: no carrots running around. It don't matter, shoot. We might have some coffee and some vodka and maybe a little bit of tush, tush, tush. I didn't like some tush.
0: I mean, absolutely.

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Down, I said, wait a minute. 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What are you talking about? They got some young ladies out there who are past the age of 17, approaching 18, coming on a half challenge. Good evening, ladies and gentlemen. Gonna look at party in the room like this. Sit down, make yourselves comfortable. Before we start the show, I just want to say I appreciate the fact that you came out in this wonderful weather. And we're going to see to it that you have a good time this evening.

folks. Of course, I'm going to have very little to do with it. It's Ruth Underwood on percussion that's going to take care of business for you. Napoleon Murphy Brock on tenor sax and lead vocals. Chester Thompson on drums. Tom Fowler on bass. George Duke on keyboards. Let me get myself tuned up here.

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In the morning, by your radio, do the walls close in to suffocate ya? You ain't got no friends, and all the others that hate ya. Does the life you've been leading gotta go? Well, let me straighten you and Ruth out about a place I know. Get your shoes and socks on, people. It's right around the corner, out there through the tundra.

this disease, bromidrosis, that's right, and well they should, but us regular citizens of Buffalo, who might be tempted to wear a tennis shoe or an occasional python boot, know this exquisite little inconvenience by the name of, and just repeat after Napoleon, stink foot. You know, my python boot was too tight. 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

0: That's it, everybody talk at once. 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That's right. And don't eat any of that other stuff that's out there either.
1: What is it?
0: We've had a question. The question has been raised by a gentleman in the front who says, "Hey, Frankie, where's Nanook?" And the answer to that question is, Nanook is coming right up.

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And I jumped up and down the chest of a googly boogly. I injured the fur trapper. Boy, I really worked him over, you know, and he got up and looked around and he said, and I quote,

0: I can't see, I can't see. Well, the fur trapper was hurting. Yeah, the dog dew crystals attached to his eyelashes and all around the side of his eye and his eyebrows and was going up into his parka. All the little yellow dots and everything was all over the upper part of his face because he was hurting my seal and I wrecked him. And it was at that moment that it occurred to the wicked and strictly from commercial fur trapper, an ancient Eskimo legend wherein it is written on whatever it is that they write it on up there. If anything bad ever happens to your eyes as a result of some sort of injury or conflict with anyone named Nanoclean, the only way that you can get it fixed up, aside from picking up some jailbait, is to go trudging across the tundra. Trudging. Mile after mile. Trudging. Trudging across the tundra. All the way up to Ithaca. To the parish of St. Alfonso. Now, as you know, St. Alfonso, that great holy man of our time, is the patron saint of the smelt fishermen of Portuguese extraction and other people who operate sub shops in this area. We don't want to mention any names, but some of these people are directly descended from St. Alfonso, and if they offer you a sandwich, eat it. Please eat it.
1: Amen.
0: In the next episode, while you're eating it, Ruth will eat it on the marimba with this hot lick that starts off the next part of the song. You ready, Ruth? Eat it.

0: minus.
1: You know where Good Morning Your Highness comes from? Did you ever see that commercial for Imperial Margarine? Do they have that here? You know that guy sitting in bed and the chick comes in with a sleazy breakfast and lays it on him and says, "Good morning, Your Highness." And he pretends like he's going to really enjoy

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Whoops! The name of this song is Trouble Every Day.

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1: Oh, real whiskey. 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
1: Frank Bay!

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1: Bobbing up.

0: States before we go to Europe. So this is going to be our big show. We have many special Long Island kinds of things for you tonight. As you know, we are doing holder registration here. Have been doing it for the entire tour. Going to take yet another intermission. For those of you who have not registered to get one more whack at it, we're going to take a 20-minute break after we play for about an hour. So I want to make sure we get as many of you registered as possible here tonight. And to show you how easy it is, I want to introduce you to Greg Bolognese. This is Josh Rubin and Alice Sheff. And what they're going to do here tonight is they're going to actually register Greg, a genuine Long Island kind of a guy. We're going to register him to vote just to show you how easy it actually is. Come on in. Is it? You got to talk right into it. Is it working?
1: It's going to be a lot easier for you when you get out there.

0: congressman who is here from Governor Cuomo's office, and he has something.
1: I'd just like to read a brief message from the governor.
0: Please be quiet so you hear what he's got to say.
1: Dear Mr. Zappa, I would like to take this opportunity to congratulate you for the important work you are doing in encouraging your audiences and others to register and vote. The only way in which we can meaningfully control the future in a participatory democracy such as ours is if we register and vote in elections. Although all this is true, too many of our citizens choose not to participate, including young people. They have a variety of reasons. Some people mistakenly believe they can avoid jury duty by not registering, while others don't believe that their vote makes a difference. The truth of the matter is, if you don't register and vote, those who do vote may decide your future, even though you may not agree with them. I applaud your message to your fans to register, to vote, to participate in our democratic process. By sending this message, you are helping to make our democracy stronger, our government better, and our future more secure. On behalf of all New Yorkers, I thank you. Sincerely, Mario Cuomo, Governor of New York.
0: Thank you. Yeah. Oh, we're going to need that later. All right, we're going to open the show now with a song called The Black Page.

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Mike Keneally. 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Paul Carmen. 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Ed Mann. Robert Martin. Scott Tunis. And now a song that is older than you are.

0: first I'll buy some beads, and then perhaps a leather band to go around my head.
1: Nice shirt.
0: Some feathers and bells. Woo! And a book of Indian lore. I will ask the Chamber of Commerce how to get to Haight Street.
2: I mean,
0: and smoke an awful lot of dope. I will wander around barefoot. I will have a psychedelic gleam in my eye at all times. I will love everyone. I will love the police as they kick the shit out of me on the street. I will sleep. I will go to a house. That's what I will do. I will go to a house where there's a rock and roll band because the groups all live together. And I will join a rock and roll band. I will be their road manager.
1: We will call you Dwayne.
0: And I will stay there with them. And I will get the crabs. But I won't care.

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Here's a lovely tune.

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Contraphonic desperation.

0: did you no harm. I used to have 25 tapes, now I only got 10. What happened to the rest? Must have gave them to a friend. Gave a couple to Bieber and Bozo. Gave a couple to Pat Boone. Gave a couple to Ronald Reagan. Gave a couple to George Bush. Gave a couple to Charles Schulz. Gave a couple to Mr. Richard Secord. Gave a couple to Ollie North. He said he'd stick with me through thick and thin. Even if they would impeach me, yeah. And he said he wasn't gonna let them. And you know, not a crook. You know I'm not a crook. I'll tell you one more lie right now. Let me tell you.
1: The gangster stepped right up, kissed him on the lips goodbye. Made him a cocksucker by proxy, yes he did.

0: want to do. How that asshole of a man is too good.
1: What?
0: Sing right along now. Did he such an asshole? Sincerely, Dick, we mean it.
2: If it could, well, Mike, you know, it's not really an invasion or anything. It's just, it's a training exercise.

family mission, a nation enraptured by pure superstition. Is everybody happy?

0: They've been doing it for years. And now, ladies and gentlemen, the dynamic Eric Buxton.
1: Imagine, if you will, a multi-millionaire TV evangelist saved from Korean combat duty by his father, a U.S. senator. Studied law, but is not qualified to practice it. Father of a love child who in adulthood hosts the remnants of Papa's religious propaganda program. Claims not to be a faith healer, but has in the past dealt sternly with everything from hemorrhoids to hurricanes. Involved with funding for an undeclared war in Central America, claiming Ronald Reagan and Oliver North as close friends. Involved in suspicious tax avoidance schemes under investigation for 16 months by the IRS. Claims to be a man of God, currently seeking the United States presidency, hoping we will all follow him into the Twilight Zone.
2: Good work, Eric. Good.
3: What a man gets in the White House.
0: Even no Eric. Fucking way, I can't get in this time.
3: And suddenly...
0: he's gonna try it again in 92.
3: The rights of certain people disappear.
0: Well, really?

we're going to take a 20-minute intermission. Go out there, get registered. See you in 20 minutes. Okay, folks, this is a special occasion tonight. I would like to have you help me out with something, if you would. This is Chad Wackerman's 28th birthday. You think I could get you to help me sing happy birthday to Chad? You guys ready? Happy birthday.

time. Now, just to tell you what is going to happen during this part of the show, the Long Island Ballet Company will make a brief appearance during the first number. They've been rehearsing quite a bit for this appearance. We're going to play Packard Goose, and in the middle of it, we're going to insert the Royal March from L'Histoire du Soldat by Stravinsky. And so the Long Island Ballet Company will come out and dance to that. And we have to keep the show moving, so we won't stop, but just, you know, clap for them when they go off. They'll appreciate it a lot. Then a little bit later in this part of the show, we're going to have Brother A. West, who is Ronald Reagan's personal religious consultant, come out and give you a little talk about Nicaragua.

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1: 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Want to buy some ASIC?
0: or are you
1: Tom Petty tonight?
0: It's
1: Gary Shandling Show.
0: Of all the worst.
1: That's...

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0: 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Can I find me some little communist bastard,
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0: and I stomp on his head till he don't move no more.
1: What?
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0: I keep on drinking till my eyes puff up and turn red.
1: I
0: drool on my shirt. 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I'll show you how I do it. 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
1: It's hot.

0: Ladies and gentlemen, I'd like to present to you Brother A. West, Ronald Reagan's personal religious consultant.
1: Thank you, Fred. I'm so happy to be here tonight, and I'm sure every one of you and you and you are too, aren't you? I like the music, some of it, but I'm not so sure about the message, Brother Fred. You know, I wonder where we are tonight in this country of ours. They say we're in Nassau at the Coliseum. Is it true? I said, is it true? Yes, it's true for you and me and you. But you know, friends, where is Nassau, really? Friend, that's not even funny. Get out of here. You ask him. No, no. No, Mr. Zeppelin asked us if we'd come forth tonight to create some balance to his show. Because where we are tonight is important in this country. Because in this world that we live within, it is filled full of hate. It is filled full of sin.

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Oh, it's wicked, friends. And what is even more wicked is the fact that while you're here enjoying this music tonight, a greater power of Satan is taking over the world.

0: but you're here to hear Frank, aren't you? Yeah! But I'm here to tell you something, First Friends, because we believe in balance. Although I don't think it's very fair, the environment that Mr. Zeppelin's created here, with this anthem of sexual perversion around us. No, that's wrong. And that's not going to make us strong in this country. Because this country needs aid right now. Sit in your seat, please.
1: Hurry up,
0: this country needs aid right now, friends. To go to the democratic freedom fighters in that little country of Honduras. To drive out the communist in Nicaragua. And right here tonight in a symbolic gesture, we're going to do something about it. Let's help with aid to our democratic freedom fighters there. I know that Satan's working overtime tonight. He's gonna punch, he's gonna fight. He's gonna wanna fight. But that's all right. Because I'm strong, my message is long. Because I know that there's something fishy here, Mr. Zappa. Listen, Fred, I understand that you're behind the voting drive to take the 18-year-olds that should be home on a night like this, reading a good book, watching Lassie reruns or Gilligan's Island. Why do we need 18 to 21-year-olds to get involved in politics when we should let the professionals make the decisions, the ones that are paid to do that? I think it's obvious, you know, when we have men like Mr. Ollie North, who can't enjoy a spring day. Oh, no, no, no, Mr. Zappa. He can't enjoy this concert here tonight. Because, oh, no, he has to go testify. And Mr. Singlap, and oh, Brother Mesa, and oh, Mr. Poindexter. Oh, it hurts me. You know what I think, friends? Of the holy men that have made this country great. Who do we appreciate? The time might be short, but we're gonna have to keep going beyond the alarm clock to wake up the winners and drive out the sinners. Oh no, the video church of America is still strong. What kind of strength did it take on that day, just a few days ago, when he got in front of us and he said, I have sinned against you, Amy. That was an American. And Jim and Tammy, bless their souls. They're Americans. And they're bothered too by what Mr. Zapp up here wants to do with the

0: even need an election in 1988. Listen up, friends, you're going to hell. Why don't we just stand firm for a third term? It's worked for 8 years. Let's keep a man in office. Let's keep Mr. Bush keeping the mines in Central America. The verdict is gonna be in. But you might have a life sentence that will send you to an eternity in Hades.
1: Fuck you! Fuck you!
0: Brother Frank, I think you know that there have been other secular humanist bands of rock and roll that have come before. Some of them were from England. And one man had the nerve to say, I am more popular than Jesus Christ. And when?

0: Ike Willis, Mike Keneally, Walt Fowler, Bruce Fowler, Paul Carman, Alvin Wayne, Linda Gentry, the Blue Team Boy, Cassie Wackerman, Hitman, Robert Martin, Scott Tunis, and Reverend Brother A. West. Thank you very much for coming to the show. Good night. Special request. And in the middle of this number, I'll bring out my son Dweezil to play the guitar solo. Yeah. I mean, what the fuck? Let's bring him out now so he can plug his stuff in. Yeah. Ladies and gentlemen, Dweezil.
1: Thank you.

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2: You're on your own, sucker.
0: Maybe you should use your WDA show instead of your finger, Davey. Davey.

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Get your shoes and socks on, people, because it's right around the corner.

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1: Fido, you must be punished because you did not bring me the slippers.
0: Oh, good. 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
1: Okay,

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This is the poodle. When the poodle was first constructed, it was a regular looking dog. It had hair evenly distributed all over its small, tasteful, canine-type body. Then God made two big mistakes. The first one was called Man, and the second one was called Woo Man. Woo Man looked at the poodle and said to herself, "This dog could put me in a condition that might be likened to the ripened peach itself, if only the dog was modified." So Woo Man looked at the man and she said, "Sucker, go get a job." And the man went out and the man got a job and the man got a paycheck and the man brought the money back to the Woo Man. And the Woo Man took the money. And the Woo Man bought a pair of scissors. And the Woo Man attacked the poodle and cut part of the poodle's hair off. She clipped hair on the thorax, the medulla, the Guatemala, and the Managua itself. Spending a little bit of time here in the region of the Treaty of Guadalupe Hidalgo, right near the eyebrows. And then the Woo Man looked upon the poodle and said, this poodle is getting me hot. So the Woo Man put the poodle like this. Here's the poodle. And the Woo Man put her legs up into the air like this. And the Woo Man looked into the eyes of the poodle and she said,

in the winner.

the true story of the Illinois Enema Bandit. In the United States of America for the last 10 years, a criminal has been at large doing terrible things to college-educated women throughout the Midwest. This is the story of Michael Kenyon, the Illinois Enema Bandit. Michael would wear a ski mask and break into the homes of college-educated women carrying a little briefcase. Here in the briefcase was a gun, some rope, a thermometer, and an enema bag. Once into the home of the college-educated woman, he would take out the gun, tie her up, and make her lie down. Then he would take out the thermometer, stick it up her butt. Back in the box. Then take the bag and dash into the toilet. Up the butt again. And tell her not to call the police for at least 5 minutes. Then, he escaped. In December of last year, Michael Kenyon was arrested, tried, and convicted on 5 counts of armed robbery. Apparently, there is no law against giving a college-educated woman an enema. However, Michael robbed the ugly ones, and that was his big mistake. Michael is in jail now, but we're going to commemorate him with this song. Everybody boogie.

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Pull out the call. Yo! 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And the judge would say, no boo boo joke! 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

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You took him back to your house, which has all of the official things that a teenage girl has to have. A Jimi Hendrix poster. Three

0: packs of sandalwood incense, a red bulb in the lamp, and a record player with a Phoebe Snow album on it. All right, get down. Now the plot thickens. The pop star of your choice comes in there, and he takes off his satin shirt with the little tiny holes in it from where the seeds burnt in there, and his satin pants with the little tiny holes in it from where the seeds burnt in there, and then, of course, his feather boa, which he drapes across the chair. And then, because he is very, very English, he takes the safety pins out of his face. He takes three of them out and lays them on the little stand next to the bed. Then you take off your teenage girl-type clothing. Your teenage girl-type brassiere. Your teenage girl-type boots that come up to about here. And then, of course, those hideous little white cotton teenage girl-type underpants with a brown stain right in the middle of them. And you hide those under the bed real fast so he won't whip it. Then you lay down on your teenage bed and you stick your teenage legs up in the air in the universal gesture of greeting. And the pop star of your choice jumps on top of your quivering, palpitating, reeking little teenage body and puts his pop star type lips next to your teenage girl type ears, and he says,
1: I'm in you. I'm in you.
0: The name of this song is I Have Been In You.

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No, no, no. But the night is young, and the feedback is ripe this evening. I just wanted to alert you to the fact that there's more yet to come. And that's why I say, I'm going in you again, baby. You can go if you do, that's true. I'm going in you again, baby. And later when we get through,

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1: You know what? I didn't do nothing. 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

0: his fang, so I shot him with my shooter's head. 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Then the sucker just laughed and said, put it away, you know I ate all up. Now what you gonna say? You ate my Chrissy?
1: Yeah, titties and all.
0: Well, what about the beer then?
1: Now who the cans this time?
0: Even her boots?
1: Man, would I lie to you?
0: Shit, you must have been hungry.
1: Yeah, this is true.
0: Well, don't they pay you good for the stuff that you do?
1: Wait, I mean, no, I can't complain when the checks come through.
0: Look here, I want my Chrissy.
1: Oh, yeah.
0: I want my beer. Barman, back up. Now, devil, do you hear me?
1: Blow it out your ass, motorcycle man! I mean, I am the devil! Do you understand? Just what will you give me for your titties and beer? I suppose you noticed this little contract here.
0: You're goddamn right, you son of a whore. That's about the only reason I learn right before. Give me that paper. Bet your mask I'll sign because I need a beer and it's titty squeezing time.
1: Now, man, you can't fool me! You ain't so

0: let's make a deal if you think that's what? True. I mean, you're supposed to be the devil, so what you gonna do?
1: Hey, wait just a minute. How come you're so anxious to make a deal, man? I mean, you know, I don't know.
0: Hey, look, you can have my soul. It's a mean little sucker about 1,000 years old. But once you get it, you can't give it back. You've got to keep it forever, and that's a natural fact. Even Patricia Casanova understands that.
1: Wait a minute, man. You're so bold. I don't know if I want to get into this after all, man. I mean, shit, keep it forever and everything.
0: That's right. You have to keep it forever next to the perpetual love log.
1: Oh, no, man. I don't think I want to get into this, man. I might be afraid of you.
0: All right, well, look, here's what I'm going to do. Since I'm such a very nice person, I'm going to make life easy on the devil. All you have to do is give me some titties and beer, titties and beer, titties and beer, titties and beer, titties and beer, titties and beer, Tetons and beer. I want some titties and beer, boy.
1: All right, okay, you can have the titties and beer, man, anything, but just...

easy. This is the easy part of the show. All you have to do is clap your hands. All right, just like that. Don't stop now. The name of this song.

0: 6. Sorry, Doug, sorry,
1: been tried again. That boy so skinny, he looked like a hop-a-maganda. That boy so skinny, he looked like a hop-a-maganda. That boy so skinny, he looked like a hop-a-maganda. That boy so skinny, he looked like a hop-a-maganda.

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I'll just cross my fingers.

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Patrick O'Hearn, Adrian Maloof, Tommy Mars, Terry Bozio, Peter Wolf, Ed Mann. Salam. Good night.

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Scott Tunis. Alan Zavad. 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Mike Willis. I'm the Slime.

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They're choking in the heat. I listened to reports about the whiskey passing around. I seen the smoking fire.

0: You spend too much time at the Colombo Hotel.
1: The way she do me, boy.
2: Yeah. I told you about that cover.
3: She might do you.

Ah!